This is Enigmatic Sound Machines from Montreal in Canada, and you are listening to Ufo Funk, the dark electro radio from Saxony.

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We have declared war on error. Support. Random is resistance. I repeat, random.

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Some call it heaven, some don't believe.

Electronic body music is dead. Electronic body music is dead. Electronic body music is dead. 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

This is Enigmatic Sound Machines from Montreal in Canada, and you are listening to Ufo Funk, the dark electro radio from Saxony.